0: Die schönste Musik aller Zeiten.
1: He lived by the apple orchard in this little old orchard shack. His real name was Jackson Taylor, but I called him Applejack. Now old Applejack was loved by everyone he ever knew. Applejack picked apples, but he picked the banjo too.

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It wasn't me that started that old crazy Asian war, but I was proud to go into my patriotic shore.

So klingt die schönste Musik aller Zeiten. Radio Tirol spielt Jermaine Jackson. And when the rain begins to fall, you ride my rainbow in the sky. Dusty Springfield. The only one who could ever reach me was the son of a preacher man. Und Peter Gabriel. Climbing up on Salisbury Hill, I could see the city light. Radio Tirol.

fell in eternal love right from the beginning. 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In that fateful night, I thought to myself, I'll do everything I can, save up every dime, and one day I'll return.

says, oh, wrong number, sorry to waste your time. And I think to myself, why now? Why me? Why?